0: slikkies, groot idees. Afskop op Bokradio met Martin, Jolandi en Stem.
1: Way back, O Fifi. Helen Town. Way back, O Fifi. Sophia Town. Way back, Selma.

0: Niels Vimmers en hierheen samens Mila. Goeiemorgen, baie welkom by Afskop hier op Bok Radio. Dit is 18 minute oor 9. Ek hoop jy week het okay begin. Hoop jy daar is te veel drama nou al op 'n maandag nie. Donald Trump is in die nuus weer. Sien het die naweek nie. Die Suid-Afrikaner Navi Pillay het die Nobelprys vir vrede ontvang.
1: Yes, sy het.
0: En Donald Trump is nie happy daaroor nie.
1: Hy is nie in 'n feestelike bui nie, lei een van die artikels.
0: Ja, hy is nie 'n fan nie. Hoor bietjie wat sê Donald Trump oor Navi Pillay en oor die Nobel Peace Prize.
2: The Nobel Prize was given out today to a liberal person who works at the United Nations who nobody has ever heard of. I've never heard of the person. I know a lot of people, I've never heard of this particular person, but congratulations anyway.
1: Anyone.
2: In all of the wars that I have settled, I never spoke to the United Nations. They were of no help to me. The United States of America, represented by me as your president, should have received the Nobel Peace Prize, but didn't. And this is an indelible stain on the country of Norway and those people that made such a disgraceful and embarrassing decision. The Nobel Peace Prize has been forever discredited by a handful of radical ideologues who are anti-democracy and really enemies of civilization. And we will not forget, Norway, that you didn't give this prize with the greatest record in history, not 8 wars. We should have had 8 Nobel Prizes for each war.
3: Sy ondersteuners, hulle, jy kan sien, hulle weet nie meer of hulle moet hande klap of hulle, hulle is bietjie confusing.
1: Dit is verskriklik.
0: Ja, kyk, sê ons hoe jy regtig voel, Donald.
1: Jo. I've never heard of her.
0: Ek ken 'n paar mense in my lewe wat ego het, maar hierdie ou. Jy kry hom 'n groter ego as Donald nie.
1: Ja, hy's bietjie boks.

0: In die 9de plek, Cameron Marlowe, Take You Down With Me, op Bok Radio, Bok TV. Morgen doen ons nummer 8 en 7 en so tel ons elke dag 2 liedjies af, tot by die nummer 1 posisie teen Vrydag.
1: Waarheen gaan jy vir omvattende sorg vir jou gesin? Westcare Doctors and Dentists Group, Dr. Jock West en die geassocieerde Westcare praktyke bied akute en kroniese sorg, voorkomende ondersoeke, vra ook oor mediese estetika, insluitend botox en fillers. 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
0: Bok Radio kuier hierdie Vrydag by MBT Petroleum in 5th Avenue in Parow. 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Bok Radio is Vrydag by MBT 5th Avenue. Ons is daar vir die gemeenskap.
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0: Nicholas Lodo met die engel by my. 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
4: 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Maar as niks wat jy die neus verkeerd nie, ek reik vir jou uit.
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1: Several years ago, Hendrik Frederik Noortman made his way to Durban with the hopes of finding a job. Sadly, he fell on hard times and ended up on the street without a home. With no means of reconnecting with his family, he held on to the hope of it happening one day. The hope was enough. It rallied an army that eventually led him to find them again. Missing Persons South Africa published his story recently, appealing to the public for any assistance that could help find Hendrik's family after followers engaged with and shared the post. Someone came forward. According to Jeanette Fouchier-Dreyer, who has been helping Hendrik search for his family, someone saw the organization's appeal and shared a contact number that helped her reach one of his sisters. A man who had gone missing from his family's world so many years ago has found them again. The organization says that success goes to its followers, who ultimately helped them reconnect. The organization thanks every person who came forward, shared, and offered prayers and encouragement. Jeanette, whose compassion and determination helped guide Hendrik back to his loved ones, was recognized as well. Never underestimate the power of a positive Facebook share.

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0: Ons kyk gou Robert se boek en Cosmos Straat, Belville Suid, is daar ongeluk, nooddienste op die toneel, Bowood en Edenweg in Claremont. Ook een botsing daar met nooddienste wat tans op die toneel is. Maar ook in Western Cape, live traffic and safety alerts.
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Tesla Cybertruck owners are reportedly waking up to an unexpected problem. Raccoons trying to break into their vehicles. Several owners have reportedly muddy paw prints across the Cybertruck's stainless steel body, and some claiming the animals damaged the rubber trim around the truck's cover. One reported incident happened during a camping trip in Minnesota, where an owner stored food in the truck bed, believing it was secure. Unfortunately, the local raccoons had other plans. Tesla marketed the Cybertruck as a vehicle built for extreme conditions, but owners are now joking that it might have met its match in hungry Minnesota wildlife. And the problem could be expensive. Repairs for damaged trim have reportedly started at around $1,000. Tesla built for the future, but did anyone prepare for raccoons? And Tobey Maguire just officiated his ex-wife's wedding in a surprising Hollywood moment. Spider-Man star Tobey Maguire reportedly officiated the wedding of his ex-wife Jennifer Meyer and billionaire music executive Jeffrey Ogunlesi in Hawaii. Toby and Jennifer married in 2007, separated in 2016, and shared two children. Despite their marriage ending, Toby was there for Jennifer on her big day, showing that relationships can evolve beyond romance. Sometimes love ends, but respect and friendship remain.

0: Naja. 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Is 20 na 3.
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1: 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Dit was Sure met Believe. En weet jy, op daai Believe noot vir noot wil ek vir die matrikulante sê wat môre natuurlik begin met hulle eindeksamen. 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
1: There are many people who drink in moderation, with no problems, social, moral, or medical. They have learned to enjoy liquor without letting it upset the functioning of their body and mind. It relaxes you, makes you more congenial.